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1: 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Air, nature, water. We created something that allows us to unite with Mother Nature through emotions and mysterious energy. Music is this energy. Everything you need today is an open mind and heart to learn new sounds. Ladies and gentlemen,

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2: 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Are you ready? Are you ready? 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
3: Music is life with Javi Pelaz begins here. Welcome.